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2: Tonight, expect mainly clear skies. Temperatures should fall to the mid-70s. No wind expected. There may be some patchy fog that develops, especially if you got some rain from some of the downpours the past 12 hours. Tomorrow for your Monday, same story. Lots of sun, mid-90s. It'll be hot. Feel like temperatures up to 107. Watch out for some PM pop-ups. I'm meteorologist Matt Standard.
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1: Are you talking about everyday things that you should wash after touching?
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0: things. 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
3: Tonight, expect mainly clear skies. Temperatures should fall to the mid-70s. No wind expected. There may be some patchy fog that develops, especially if you got some rain from some of the downpours the past 12 hours. Tomorrow for your Monday, same story. Lots of sun, mid-90s. It'll be hot. Feel like temperatures up to 107. Watch out for some PM pop-ups. I'm meteorologist Matt Standridge.
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packed up his case and he said, "I'll start this show." And fire flew from his fingertips as he rosined up his bow. And he pulled the bow across the strings and it made an evil hiss. And then a band of demons joined in and it sounded something like this.

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Johnny said, "Devil, just come on back if you ever want to try again. 'Cause I told you once, you son of a gun,

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3: 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The driver was pinned inside, severely hurt, and the wreckage was so mangled the rescuers couldn't even reach him. So Deputy Mackenzie Taylor of the Rankin County Sheriff's Department took off her belt and her vest, crawled in through a narrow gap in the twisted metal, and into the wreck itself. Inside, she held his airway open and kept him breathing until he could be freed. 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The Mississippi Frontline Hero Awards, honoring the ones who go into harm's way.
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1: Tonight, expect mainly clear skies. Temperatures should fall to the mid-70s. No wind expected. There may be some patchy fog that develops, especially if you got some rain from some of the downpours the past 12 hours. Tomorrow for your Monday, same story. Lots of sun, mid-90s. It'll be hot. Feel like temperatures up to 107. Watch out for some PM pop-ups. I'm meteorologist Matt Standridge.
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6: Tonight, expect mainly clear skies. Temperatures should fall to the

0: It's 70s, no wind expected. There may be some patchy fog that develops, especially if you got some rain from some of the downpours the past 12 hours. Tomorrow for your Monday, same story. Lots of sun, mid-90s. It'll be hot. Feel like temperatures up to 107. Watch out for some PM pop-ups. I'm meteorologist Matt Standridge.
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0: this behind their partner's back and they don't see anything wrong with it.
1: I was thinking maybe like check your spouse's phone.
0: That's it. Checking your spouse's phone. You got it.
1: Oh my God.
0: You got it. Checking the phone. So are you guilty of that? Have you ever done that?
1: Well, of course.
0: Of course?
1: Of course.
0: Readily admit to checking up on your spouse.
1: Of course.
0: Oh.
1: Got to.
0: Why?
1: You know, just got to keep everything in check. You know, makes you feel better.
0: Well, what if he checks your phone out? Do you have a problem with that?
1: No, I don't want it.
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4: Tonight, expect mainly clear skies. Temperatures should fall to the mid-70s. No wind expected. There may be some patchy fog that develops, especially if you got some rain from some of the downpours the past 12 hours. Tomorrow for your Monday, same story. Lots of sun, mid-90s. It'll be hot. Feel like temperatures up to 107. Watch out for some PM pop-ups. I'm meteorologist Matt Standridge.
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1: Are you talking about everyday things that you should wash after touching?
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Johnny Cash, Dolly Parton, and Willie Nelson. 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

The American flag, the banner that waves for these United States. Old Glory, the red, white, and blue, from the dawn's early light from which we so proudly hail. God bless the USA. 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

Mississippi farmers and ranchers are some of the unsung heroes of our economy. 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
1: Well, I guess it was back in 63 when eating my cooking got the better of me, so I asked this little girl I was going with to be my wife. Well, she said she would, so I said I do. But I'd have said I wouldn't if I'd have just knew how saying I do was gonna screw up all of my life. Well, the first few years weren't all that bad. I'll never forget the good times we had, cause I'm reminded every month when I send her the child support. Well, it wasn't too long till the lust all died, and I'll admit I wasn't too surprised the day I come home and found my suitcase sitting out on the porch. Well, I tried to get in, she changed the lock. Then I found this note taped on the mailbox that said, "Goodbye, Turkey, my attorney will be in touch." So I decided right then and there I was gonna do what's right, give her fair share. But brother, I didn't know her share was gonna be that much.

nothing yet. Why, they give her the color television set, then they give her the house, the kids, and both of the car. See? Well, then they start talking about child support, alimony, and the cost of the court. Didn't take me long to figure out how far in the toilet I was. I'm telling you, they have made a mistake, cause it adds up to more than this cowboy makes. Besides, everything I ever had worth taking, they've already took. While she's living like a queen on alimony, I'm working two shifts.

0: working like a shaft. 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That's not funny, huh?
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1: Turn it up, song. All right, boys. This is her favorite song. 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
2: 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It's Monday, and this is your AM news update from DarkHorsePressNow.com. I'm Therese Apel. A 15-year-old from Florida has been arrested after a violent crime spree that included an armed carjacking and an armed robbery on Pearson Road in Pearl. Pearl police say officers quickly located the suspect vehicle, leading to a short pursuit. It ended when officers used a pit maneuver to stop the vehicle. The teenager was taken into custody without further incident. The Mississippi Bureau of Investigation has activated a silver alert for 42-year-old Ramon Vivdale Davis of Jackson, who was last seen around 4 a.m. Saturday on Autumn Street. Davis was driving a 2017 Dodge Challenger with a Mississippi tag 783HNH. Anyone who sees Davis or the vehicle should call Jackson Police or 911. Monday will bring a mix of clouds and sunshine with a stray shower or thunderstorm possible. Highs will reach around 94 degrees. Lows will drop to around 73. 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I'm Therese Apel.
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0: 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Good morning, I'm BJ Kelly. Welcome into the Legend Morning Show for Monday. I've got some shocking, ridiculous research for you coming up in just minutes. Right now, let's get it kicked off with Mac Davis.
1: Oh,

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We're doing the best that we can. I guess you could say I am a loner, a cowboy outlaw, tough and proud. Well, I could have lots of friends if I wanted.

0: One more time. What are we doing? We're doing the best that we can. Give yourself a hand.
1: It's like a time capsule of rural America. 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

0: 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BJ here. Good morning. Got some ridiculous research that may shock you. Scientists say they've studied 400,000 Americans, and they say we're actually getting less intelligent. We're getting dumber. Problem solving, logic, critical thinking, it's all going away, especially with the younger generation. So do you think we're getting dumber? Really?
1: I don't know about dumber, but I know they ain't got no walking around sense.
0: Well, isn't that the same thing?
1: That's what I'm saying. I'm just trying to be nice.
0: Oh.
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7: It is a warm and sticky start this morning across Central Mississippi. There may also be a little bit of patchy fog and spots. Watch for that as you're headed out the door. But for the most part, it should be a quiet day today. Lots of sun. It will get hot. We'll hit the mid-90s. There may be a couple pop-up showers or storms later this afternoon and evening. I'm meteorologist Matt Stindridge.
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0: 93.5 The Legend, BJ here. Good morning. So this research says that as a society, we're getting less intelligent. We're getting dumber. Do you believe that?
1: I think the answer is yes, it has.
0: Really? Why?
1: Google.
0: Is that what caused it?
1: Absolutely.
0: AI ain't making it any better. I mean, now we got that to rely on besides Google. So
1: Google started almost 30 years ago.
0: Well, maybe you're right, because that's about what time it got really popular. You know, it was about 20 years ago. Yeah, you may be onto something there. I remember.

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Lost love? Working hard? Hey, we got you covered. 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

0: 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BJ here. Ridiculous research, or is it? You tell me. They say that as a society, we're getting less intelligent. The younger generation is not as smart as the generation before. What do you think?
1: I think they have, BJ.
0: Really? Why?
1: Well, if you don't believe it, just go to any place at a cash register. Something costs $4.19. And you hand them $5.19, you will totally blow their mind.
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3: Good morning. It's Monday, and this is your AM news update from DarkHorsePressNow.com. I'm Therese Apel. A 15-year-old from Florida has been arrested after a violent crime spree that included an armed carjacking and an armed robbery on Pearson Road in Pearl. Pearl police say officers quickly located the suspect vehicle, leading to a short pursuit. It ended when officers used a pit maneuver to stop the vehicle. The teenager was taken into custody without further incident. The Mississippi Bureau of Investigation has activated a silver alert for 42-year-old Ramon Vivdale Davis of Jackson, who was last seen around 4 a.m. Saturday on Autumn Street. Davis was driving a 2017 Dodge Challenger with a Mississippi tag 783HNH. Anyone who sees Davis or the vehicle should call Jackson Police or 911. Monday will bring a mix of clouds and sunshine with a stray shower or thunderstorm possible. Highs will reach around 94 degrees. Lows will drop to around 73. For more Mississippi headlines, check out DarkHorsePressNow.com. I'm Therese Apel.
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0: 93.5 The Legend. BJ here. Good morning. If you just joined us, we're talking about this ridiculous research, or is it? You tell me, that says that as a society, we're getting less intelligent.
1: Good morning. I don't think that's ridiculous research. I think it's spot on.
0: Okay, why?
1: They can't do anything that's basic anymore. We were taught how to read, write, do multiply, and divide and stuff.
0: Right.
1: They can't even count money anymore. They don't teach them that in school.
0: Why should you learn how to count cash and money? Because money's going away. We're all just using plastic, and it's going to turn into digital. So why even bother learning how to count money?
1: Some of us are old. We still use cash.
0: They still use...
1: We don't see hundreds a whole lot, but we don't see a lot.

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Just skilled musicians and honest-to-God people who can sing. We're playing real country music. We're 93.5 The Legend.

0: 93.5, the legend, BJ here. So what do you think? Are we getting dumber as a society just because we don't know how to count cash or read an analog clock? Or
1: young kids don't know how to read rulers either.
0: Why should they learn that? We're not really measuring stuff much anymore with rulers. Why learn that?
1: If you're in construction, you use a ruler every day.
0: Yeah, well, how many of them are in construction?
1: That's true. I'm fixed to retire. I'm wondering where the heck they're going to build us.
0: That's right.
1: Oh, my God.
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3: It is a warm and sticky start this morning across Central Mississippi. There may also be a little bit of patchy fog in spots. Watch for that as you're headed out the door. But for the most part, it should be a quiet day today. Lots of sun. It will get hot. We'll hit the mid-90s. There may be a couple pop-up showers or storms later this afternoon and evening. I'm meteorologist Matt Stindridge.
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0: 93.5, the legend BJ here. Good morning. So this report says that as a society, we're getting dumber. What do you think's causing that?
1: I blame most of it on the computers and stuff. They don't have to work for an answer anymore.
0: Yeah, but you think about this now. This started like 25 years ago. This was before we had AI. We had cell phones, but we didn't really have AI. Somebody mentioned Google. Yeah, it may be because of that.
1: I blame it on social media and Google.

We know that driving a big truck means you got a little bit more country in you. Truck, yeah. 93.5. The Legend.

dead. 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

0: 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BJ here. Good morning. Got a lively discussion about this article. It says that society is getting less intelligent. The modern generation is dumber than the one before it. Do you believe that?
1: Good morning. I don't know that it's got a whole lot to do with being dumber. I think it's less effort and critical thinking. For instance, how many times as a child were you told, you want to know how a word spells, go look it up?
0: That's why I like this show. You actually have to think to listen to this show.
1: No, right? Let's not think too hard. let's not go crazy.
0: Let's not go crazy there.
1: And let's not give your audience more critical thinking than they're actually capable of, okay?

Darling, I've wasted a lot of years not seeing the real you. But tonight your beauty is shining through. And I never took the time to let you know. So before he takes you away, please let me say.

0: 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So this report says that as a society, we're getting dumber. Do you think that's true?
1: I don't know that they're getting dumber. They're smarter with computers and all. But I remember when calculators first came to be, they barred them from school because people were doing their math that way instead of figuring it out. So I think that's what the problem is. They just got lazier.
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0: 93.5, The Legend, your home for great country legends. BJ here if you just joined us. This new report says that Generation Z, the younger generation, is not as intelligent as the previous generation. You probably see that with your kids. What do you think?
1: Mine, she's smarter than my other two put together.
0: So you think your kids are smarter?
1: My youngest one is 21, so she's smarter than my two oldest ones put together, and they're in their 30s.
0: Ah.
1: I mean, she'll put you under the table.

0: a stray shower or thunderstorm possible. Highs will reach around 94 degrees. Lows will drop to around 73. 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

Mississippi farmers and ranchers are some of the unsung heroes of our economy. Up early, hard working, putting food on all our tables. And as much as we like to eat, we owe you a big old thank you. 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

0: 93.5, The Legend. BJ here. We're talking about this new report that says modern generation, the new generation, is not as intelligent as the previous one. What do you think's causing that?
1: Hey, BJ, I think it's a lack of parents being parents.
0: It's the previous generation's fault that we're dumb.
1: I think so, because, like, my grandparents, they were one way teaching my parents things, and then when my parents were teaching us, it's like, okay, well, times are changing. We're not going to do that anymore, you know, and then now it's like my generation's the worst because they just want to have kids for tax write-off. They don't want to actually have kids to raise them for the Lord, and they want the title of a parent, but they don't want to actually be a true parent.
0: Don't want the responsibility of it.
1: Correct. Yep.

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0: 93.5, the legend BJ here. Good morning. So this report says that this generation, Generation Z, they just don't understand the concept or something. Maybe you're talking about something they don't understand.
1: I spelled it out to them, you know, and they said, well, I don't know what you're talking about.
0: I had no clue what
1: you're talking about. If you'd stay off that phone, you would know. I think they spend too much time on the phone.
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11: It is a warm and sticky start this morning across Central Mississippi. There may also be a little bit of patchy fog in spots. Watch for that as you're headed out the door. But for the most part, it should be a quiet day today. Lots of sun. It will get hot. We'll hit the mid-90s. There may be a couple pop-up showers of storms later this afternoon and evening. I'm meteorologist Matt Stindridge.
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0: 93.5, the legend. There's Alan Jackson living in the real world. BJ here. Are we really getting dumber, like this report says?
1: I don't think they're getting dumber. I think they're just getting lazy. They're letting technology do it for them now. Why figure it out when you can push a button and it'll tell you? They're not dumber. They're just lazy.
0: It's like, okay, whatever the news says, I'm believing it. Yeah.
1: You know, just whatever.
0: Yeah, whatever. I don't care. Hey, you're not supposed to do that when you're young, kids. You're supposed to wait until you're old, like me, and then you can do that, you know?
1: There you go. Now you're talking.
0: Now we're talking. You got to earn that right.
2: It started way back in 30.

0: 93.5, the legend BJ here. Great discussion this morning. This new report says, as a society, we're getting dumber. Is that right?
1: Hey, BJ, I don't think we're dumber. I think we just don't apply technology to ourselves and learn.
0: You don't think we learn technology?
1: I don't think we learn it because we refuse to go through self-checkout. We'd rather have a cashier.
0: So you think the problem is not that we have too much technology, it's because we're not using the tech we got.
1: Don't want to learn how to use the technology that we have.
0: Not because we're dumb that we don't want to use the self-checkout. It's because we're lazy.
1: Yeah.
0: Too much tech or not enough. Well, either way, we're getting dumber.
1: Either way.
0: Something's making us dumb. I don't know what it is.

0: 93.5, the legend BJ here getting into the short rows talking about this new survey that says, as a society, we're getting dumber.
1: You know, if this generation is getting dumber than our generation is, it's not their fault.
0: It's not.
1: It's not Internet's fault. It's not Google's fault. It's our fault.
0: Really? Why?
1: But we're not teaching them to think for themselves. We're telling them, hey, go look it up on a computer.
0: Yeah, we got lazy, didn't we? I ain't going to tell you how to do that. I'm not going to show you how to do that. I just go look it up.
1: That's exactly right. Can't blame nobody but us.
0: Yep. It's our own fault.
1: I hate to say it, but it's true.
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0: 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BJ here. Well, that's going to wrap up the Legend Morning Show today. Thank you for starting your day with me. Hang out with the Legends all day. Come on back tomorrow. Let's do it again. Till then, stay cool, stay tuned, stay safe, and stay healthy. Well, I think we finally figured out the answer to why they say that we're getting dumber. We've lost the ability to think for ourselves.
1: That's it.
0: We rely on technology or the phone or something to tell us everything.
1: Right. Let's use, what do you call it?
0: Common sense?
1: Well, not common sense, but let's use, oh gosh, it's on the tip of my tongue.
0: Let's look it up on the phone.
1: Yeah, let's look it up on the phone. It's

0: I suppose my wife could be right. 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I will tell you, sometimes that's just our job, ladies.
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4: It took over 100 starts for Ty Gibbs to claim his first NASCAR Cup Series win, which came this past spring in Bristol. Just 14 races later, Gibbs was back in victory lane after winning yesterday's Iowa Corn 350 at the Iowa Speedway.
11: Yeah, it's great. 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
4: Gibbs held off his Joe Gibbs Racing teammate Christopher Bell by just 0.2 seconds at the finish. The runner-up makes the 7th second-place finish of the season for Bell, tying Harry Gant's 1981 record for most second-place finishes without a win. 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I'm Kyle Rickey. This is NASCAR Hot Pass on the Motor Racing Network.
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2: 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Yeah.
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6: There's a lot of sunshine out there across Central Mississippi. Now, throughout the rest of the day, we'll be watching some clouds bubble up, and there may be an isolated shower or thunderstorm throughout the rest of the day, but a lot of us will stay dry. We'll fall to the 70s tonight, mainly clear skies with more mid-90s and sun tomorrow, upper 90s later this week. I'm meteorologist Matt Stindridge.
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1: Are you talking about everyday things that you should wash after touching?
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0: 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Throw a saddle over this bad boy and hang on. 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
1: There's a lot of sunshine out there across Central Mississippi. Now, throughout the rest of the day, we'll be watching some clouds bubble up, and there may be an isolated shower or thunderstorm throughout the rest of the day, but a lot of us will stay dry. We'll fall to the 70s tonight, mainly clear skies, with more mid-90s and sun tomorrow, upper 90s later this week. I'm meteorologist Matt Stindridge.
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0: Does this sound familiar?
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0: And my personal favorite.
2: Hand me some cornflakes and brown gravy. Mama's making it up tonight.
0: Mama needs a break.
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1: So 82% of people say they do this behind their partner's back and they don't see anything wrong with it.
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The American flag, the banner that waves for these United States. Old Glory, the red, white, and blue, from the dawn's early light from which we so proudly hail. 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
6: This afternoon, it is hot and steamy out there. Temperatures have hit the mid-90s for highs, but it feels like it's up to about 106 or so. So super muggy weather today. Now, most of us are just going to stay dry. There could be a pop-up or two, but most of us will be quiet. Tonight will fall to the 70s, mainly clear with 90s and sun tomorrow. I'm meteorologist Matt Standridge.
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1: Are you talking about everyday things that you should wash after touching?
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1: You know, the one down at the armpit lounge down there.
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7: This afternoon, it is hot and steamy out there. Temperatures have hit the mid-90s for highs, but it feels like it's up to about 106 or so. So super muggy weather today. Now, most of us are just going to stay dry.

0: There could be a pop-up or two, but most of us will be quiet. Tonight will fall to the 70s, mainly clear with 90s and sun tomorrow. I'm meteorologist Matt Standridge.
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Hi, it's Casey Daniels. If you're working outdoors today, make sure you find some shade, take a little break, and rehydrate. Here's Kenny Rogers and Dolly Parton.

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That's the Judd's grandpa. Did you get some rain at your house this weekend? We got a little bit of rain at our house. And I say a little bit because that's exactly what it was, just a little bit. We'll keep our fingers crossed for

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0: 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Well, KFC is dealing with a complaint from an online influencer who did a video showing how his 50-piece popcorn chicken bucket only contained 35 nuggets. That ought to shake up the world.
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5: This afternoon, it is hot and steamy out there. Temperatures have hit the mid-90s for highs, but it feels like it's up to about 106 or so. So, super muggy weather today. Now, most of us are just going to stay dry. There could be a pop-up or two, but most of us will be quiet. Tonight will fall to the 70s, mainly clear with 90s and sun tomorrow. I'm meteorologist Matt Standridge.
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Dwight Yoakam on 93.5 The Legend. All right, ladies, so the man in your life has a birthday coming up and you don't know what to get them. A wallet is the top gift women buy men when they don't know what to get them. 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

0: 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Hi, it's KC Daniels. Have you started your Christmas shopping yet? And I know you're thinking, KC, it's only August. It won't be long and Christmas will be here. And I'm telling you how fast it's moving because some Home Depot stores are skipping past Halloween and already have some of their Christmas stuff out for sale. Now that's a little early.
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2: MDOT now reporting an accident on southbound 55. The right lane is blocked just past Woodrow Wilson Avenue, exit 98A. Southbound 55, right lane blocked just past Woodrow Wilson Avenue, exit 98A. Let's please make sure we're buckled up and driving safely. That's your Metro traffic.
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0: 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Well, Dirk, you're doing fairly well. Let's see how everyone else is doing as traffic is picking up. Let's get a quick look at the afternoon drive.
1: 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Everything looking good on 20, 220, and 55. Please keep an eye out for the pop-up slowdown for a construction zone or a phantom jam. Let's make sure we're buckled up and driving safe.

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3: This evening, other than a super stray pop-up shower storm, most of us are just baking with the heat and the humidity. It's been feeling like it's up to about 106 or so throughout the day. Now, overnight tonight will fall down to the 70s, mainly clear skies, with more sunshine in mid-90s tomorrow, upper 90s starting Wednesday. I'm meteorologist Matt Standridge.
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Be careful what you put on social media. Miss North Carolina, USA, Brittany Boltonhouse has been stripped of her title after racist social media posts from her long-ago past resurfaced. Be careful what you put on the internet. It stays there

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in some way. Girl, you'll realize that you've been blind. Yes, darling, I know you're gonna need me again. It's just a matter of time.

0: 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Outrunning errands this afternoon. Make sure you check the back seat before you get out and shut the door. Are the kids, the grandkids, and the family pet out of the car? Now it's time to shut the door. Let's get a quick check of traffic this afternoon.
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2: MDOT reporting an accident in Rankin County. US 80 eastbound at Old Highway 49. The right lane is blocked due to an accident. Eastbound 80 in Rankin County, right at Old Highway 49. The right lane is blocked. Let's make sure we're buckled up and driving safely. That's your Metro traffic.
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3: So 82% of people say they do this behind their partner's back, and they don't see anything wrong with it.
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3: 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Checking your spouse's phone. 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
3: You got it. 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So, are you guilty of that? 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

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Thanks for making us a part of your Monday. Drive safely going home this afternoon. We'll see you back here tomorrow afternoon on 93.5 The Legend.

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Lost love? 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
2: This evening, other than a super stray pop-up shower storm, most of us are just baking with the heat and the humidity. It's been feeling like it's up to about 106 or so throughout the day. Now, overnight tonight will fall down to the 70s, mainly clear skies, with more sunshine in mid-90s tomorrow, upper 90s starting Wednesday. I'm meteorologist Matt Standridge.
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